vanished. Just like that. Vanished as completely as if they had never been there. Jimmy blinked. Then he blinked some more. Looked all around him. Even looked over the side of the bridge. But there wasn't a sign of them. Nor could he hear the music.

0: Me, I'm a roughneck. Well, I was a roughneck, I mean, 20 years ago, a little too old, too slow now. Besides, I got a dollar now, I don't have to be a roughneck, you see. Married, got a nice home.
1: How do I get into these messes anyhow?
2: Well, I don't know, but you do it so easily, dear. Have you looked out the window this morning?
1: No, you know I can't stand the sight of daylight.

0: question. How much government tax is on a bottle of whiskey?
1: 30 cents.
0: 30 cents. Do you realize that if I gave up drinking, you two imbeciles would be out of a job? Oh, go on, get out. Get out, I said!

You are a function of this total galaxy. The real deep down you is the whole universe. And it's doing your living organism and all its behavior. It's expressing it as a singer sings a song.

0: for dinner tomorrow night? You always want chicken, but I can't give it to you. What would you like for tomorrow?
1: Chicken.
0: But you can't have it. You don't have enough teeth to chew it.
1: I go to where you're free teeth.

0: changed the plot.
1: Oh, I better get back to my doll. Now, Nancy, why did you come to school yesterday?

Listen, I guess we all want that. Maybe when you go back, Martin, you'll find that there are merry-go-rounds and band concerts where you are.

Mm-hmm.

0: No ideas around here.
1: Oh, no, son. That's not the way it is. You think you're a man with a gun in your hand, don't you?
0: I'm a man without a gun.

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A language of the heart. Languages in the Polish forest where language wasn't needed. Some kind of language.

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Not interesting enough to know anything about.

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So therefore, if you listen sometimes, you can get a whole conversation through maybe about two bars of a song sometimes. That's what music's all about, isn't it? It's not playing with us. It's all serious, you know. That's how we communicate. That's how we communicate, is through music.

0: Early in his career,
1: life was one dreary day of drudgery after another.
0: Spirit messages trickled through, took no action.
2: Well, he wants us to draw the curtains and lock the doors and turn off the

0: gone. Womp.
1: Well, why, for Pete's sake?
2: Oh, he's probably going to play some sort of trick on us. Oh, dear. I wish he wouldn't somehow.
1: Well, why not, Mom?
2: Well...

0: that would, you know, not be too difficult to get into, and at the same time have a certain intellectual capacity. And so it turned out to be more or less a jazz party.
1: This is rap.

0: rushing past, rushing through the cold air. 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
1: Thing I saw in all the world.
0: She stopped laughing. She stood in the doorway, her head thrown back like she was going to sing Grand Opera. My last thought was funny, yeah.

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I used to lie out on the beach, close my eyes, may there be a pretty girl lying in the sand next to me.

Music evolution. Music evolution.

0: aren't many rooms with such pretty pictures, now is there?
1: I don't know. Pretty pictures interest me very little. What I like about this room is it's the simplicity. I like the bareness. Yes, I think I'll take it.

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You know what I mean? Like, he definitely had an approach that would really get to you on, you know, on a soul level. And he put a lot of heart in everything that he did. So, I mean, that's definitely, I think, I mean, a lot of people, you know, would like to bring that, but he was very honest with you.

We're not just going to go to New Hampshire, to Oregon. We are going to go to New York. We're going to go to Vermont. We're going to go to

0: Martin. 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There's no room. There's no place. Do you understand that?
1: I see that now, but I don't understand.

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There is, in other words, no such thing as time in the natural world, the world of stars and living organisms.

0: 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Listen, and perhaps you'll hear it.
1: Ask the sky above, and ask the earth.

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Let's try to convert more and more people to Jesus' legacy. Let's not hoard it. Let's not be mad that somebody's listening to Soulja Boy or talk down to somebody because they listen to this, that. Let's, you know, let's be thinkers about it. Let's find what's similar in Jay's music, and let's just try to expose that person to Jay's beauty as well. And let's let the legacy continue to grow.

0: Yeah, I understand.
1: Now, ready?
0: Yeah, I'm ready.
1: Must make sacred act. I promise to teach karate after my part. You promise, blood. I say you do.

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1: So what do I...
0: Remember, dear, it's all quick.

0: deal, and here's a little something for your trouble.
1: Gee, a $5 bill. Oh, thanks a lot.
0: Well, you're certainly welcome.
2: Tom, $5. Well, I mean, I can appreciate your being grateful and everything, but $5?
0: Jack, there's nothing so strange about that. I once saw you give a man $5.
2: But $5? $5.

We have so many things, so many possibilities with these wonderful musicians that we have here to work with. And I don't know what you call it except for this beautiful.

0: I did it for you.
1: And now, listen to this.

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1: There's no one here.
2: I'm a nervous guy. I put a cigarette in my mouth.
1: Shut your eyes.
2: I might have sworn somebody was standing right behind me.
3: He said the world.
2: I flicked the match away and watched it make an arc of flame.
4: No.
2: You've got against doctors. You know, some of those guys are pretty talented.
5: Brings them to their desired end.
6: Like a criminal to me.
0: And I heard something come down over
1: me.
7: At most, he was a trifle odd.
8: Been out of work for so long and he was desperate.
7: Maybe he had a right to his strange way.
8: He began having terrible nights. He'd wake up screaming. He wasn't the same. That's what started it.
3: He said the world
9: would change. He changed my life.

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1: Someone there?
2: 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I'm getting out of here.
0: Said the world.
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1: Those stupid audiences, like the men of academia, cannot accept the evidence of their own eyes. 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
2: I won't be your assistant any longer.

0: It's like having a guardian angel sort of on tap all the time.
1: And
0: well, you be the judge.